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0: want a high note here. Okay, and a low note there. No, there. Right, okay. Now I want a rhythm. Give me a rhythm.
1: One, two, three, four. One, two, okay. Three.
0: Now switch on the tape.
1: One,
0: switch
1: two,
0: on the tape.
1: Three, four, one.
2: It started.
1: Two, three, four, one.
2: You
1: two,
2: mean we're moving? Four, something's missing.
1: One,
2: I need something
1: two,
2: else.
1: That's three, four, one,
0: maybe I've got the wrong
1: two,
0: interval.
1: Three, four,
2: maybe
1: four,
2: I can't
1: one,
2: feel anything.
1: Two,
2: which
1: three,
2: way are we moving?
1: Four,
0: the high notes
1: one,
0: for respiration.
1: Two, three,
0: tension,
1: four,
0: excitement.
1: One,
0: remote.
1: Two,
0: the lows
1: three,
0: for relaxation.
1: Four, one,
0: perception.
1: Two,
0: one,
1: two, three,
0: blue,
1: four. One,
0: feel,
1: two, three, four.
0: The rhythm
1: one,
0: is for
1: two,
0: strength.
1: Three, four.
0: Progression.
1: One,
0: to keep it
1: two, three, four. One, two, three.
0: Maybe I got the wrong
1: four,
0: beat.
1: One, one, two, one, two, three, one, two, three.
2: Still there?
1: Yes, I'm still here.
2: Okay, cut here.
1: It's called a splice.
2: Cut!

0: 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And okay, then you join here. This.
1: Then you take a blade and make a cut like this. Then you take a blade and make a cut like this. Then
2: you take a blade and make a cut. Right the way through till here. And then this.
3: No, that doesn't look right. Why don't let the music speak for itself?

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0: other side of the world. 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

cookies from packages in the cookie aisle at the supermarket. 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I'm telling you why. Cause Santa Claus is coming to town. Forgeries. You better not indulge in any acts of political terrorism, and I'm telling you why, 'cause Santa Claus.

0: all the books on the required read list from that class. You better do your laundry. It's pretty often you don't go around wearing dirty clothes. You better tip the waitress substantially, and I'm telling you why. Santa Claus knows exactly what the hell you're doing this year. And that's not all. Oh, you better not eat too much red meat. You better not buy record albums with violent lyrics debasing women. You better give to the United Way. I'm telling you why. Santa Claus knows what you should be doing, and he won't bring you any presents if you don't do them. Santa Claus is the ultimate judge of good and evil. And if you want him to bring you the things that you got on your Christmas want list, you greedy little bastard, well then, you just better watch your step this year. This message has been created by Doyle Dane Birnbach on behalf of the St. Nicholas of the Pole.
1: Christmas is a time of thanksgiving, offering thanks to God for giving his son a ransom for our sins.

And the angel said unto them, Fear not, for behold, I bring you good tidings of great joy, which shall be to all people. For unto you is born this day in the city of David a Savior, which is Christ the Lord. And this shall be a sign unto you.

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Just 99 cents per minute for amateur talk and voice personals, or only $2.99 per minute for live one-on-one talk with the she-male of your fantasy. We have chicks with dicks ready and waiting to unleash their secret desires. Brought to you by National. Enter your